I choose this program, academic program reporting climate change, because it aligns perfectly with my professional mission. Climate change is one of the defining challenges of our time, and I wanted to deepen my understanding of it, not only as a journalist, but also as a communicator who can inspire people on action and understanding.

Welcome to everybody at this new lesson. The argument are focused on the milling machine. The milling machine are wider used than the normal production of cutting material. We can say are after the lathe machine are the most important machine available because they can give us the possibility to have a very wide possibility of machining the piece. The topics, types of milling machine, tools for milling machines, type of processing. Let's start with the types of milling machines. So inside of milling machine in this, let's say, family, we will find the different variation condition of working that give an appropriate feel for each machine or for the specific step that we need. Motion, cutting motion, tool, rotatory. So in this case the tool is in rotation, so it's not fixed as we have seen lathe, but moving by rotation. Feeding motion, workpiece is linear, so the workpiece is will be linear in liner, it will be moving liner motion, with the liner motion. Cross motion, workpiece is discontinuous, so the piece should be moved step by step. After each machine, each step, we have to adapt the workpiece for the new machining. Work motion, cycloidal. So at the end we will see that on the surface we will find some cycloid line. So it's not, it's a composition of rotation and a straight movement. Slab milling or plane milling. Cutter axis parallel to the ground surface. So, as we can see here in this drawing, this is the tools with the horizontal axis that is parallel to the surface that we are going to machining. There is a motion in rotation, so we have we find our deep of cutting and the feeding motion. So there is this action of the tools that go against the workpiece, or the workpiece against the tools. But most of cases the workpiece is motion. The tools is only in rotation. Face milling, cutter axis perpendicular to the ground surface. So in this drawing, as we can see, the axis of our tools put in rotation, and this axis is perpendicular to the surface machined. We will find again the dip of cutting and the feeding motion. So same condition, so we will have a dip of cutting, so the position is less than the surface, previous surface.

we have this linear motion and or rotation peripheral or rotation perpendicular to the surface that we are going to machining. Let's start about talk about the machine. The first one is the horizontal milling machine. Consists of a frame formed by driving head, slice group, mechanism for the transmission of feeding motion. So, as we can see, so this is a typical example of a machine that we could find in a workshop. You could see, so there is the driving head is this one. When the tools receive the motion, the slice group that was are this one, and inside here on the frame we will find inside the gear, the drive, the motor drive, and so on, to adapt the cutting speed for the number of rotation of the cutters, or for the movement of the slide, and so on. Motion. Cutting motion, horizontal axis, rotatory supplied to the cutter. So, in this case, the cutter, as we said before, is in rotation. So, this is the most important movement that we have to look when we are going to find the right cutting speed and the power available of the machine. Feeding motion and adjustment of the dip of passes. Workpiece that is moved in the three directions. So, the workpiece that we have to move the workpiece at the end in order to find the right position, in order to find the right dip of cut, in order to position the cutter in the area where we have to provide the work of this piece. Starting from the driving head consists of the main shaft that ends with the spindle. The spindle ends with a conical seat for mounting the arbor for milling cutter. On the arbor, with horizontal axis, are mounted the milling cutter. So, on the previous drawing, we put some particular element. So, inside here, we have the main shaft that ends with the spindle, that is this portion. In this portion, that ends with the conical surface, there is the possibility to couple with the arbor. The arbor for milling cutter, that is this one. The arbor for milling cutter needs a support on the other side. This is the arbor steady. This arbor steady could move in the direction of the axis of the arbor in order to adapt the length of the arbor needed for this some particular machining, because we could have longer or shorter arbor based on the request of the this typical machining. The spindle is mounted on cylindrical or taper roller bearing equipped with a clearance recovery system. So the spindle that inside the machine is the most important part of the machine, because it has to transmit
the power, the rotation to the milling cutters. So it must be very stable. So it's very important the check of the right montage of the element in order to avoid some movement during the machining. The arbor support is equipped with opposite taper roller bearing. So the support that we have in front of the spindle, that as we said, we can move in order to adapt to the length of the arbor, has a bearing, a conical bearing in opposite side of the bearing that we have on the spindle in order to fix it better, the arbor, and avoid some axial movement. The transmission of motion takes place through groups of gear mounted on shaft present in the driving head. So here again we have inside on the structure of the machine different gear that we have to move with the hand wheel and so on in order to adjust the rotation, the number of the rotation per minute, in order to find the right cutting speed that we will have on the peripheral side of the cutting miller. Of course, there are present some transmission box that give us the possibility to have the transmit the movement of the main spindle with some ratio in order to have the right, the automatic feeding of the piece. On this are cased the tangential milling cutter. So in the arbor of a milling cutter, we have to put the we can put the different milling cutter in based on what we have to do. The cutter are coupled with the shaft with the key. So we have to put key between cutters and arbor in order to avoid some movement, relative movement between arbor and cutter, because the main force we will have in this section, so in the coupling of the arbor with the milling cutter. The length of the shaft can vary and accommodate several cutters at the same time, spaced by spacer. So, some case I could have the possibility to have to put different cutters in order to have some particular shape. Or different work in the meantime, in the same, with the same feeding of the workpiece. So in this case I can mount the cutter some spacer in order to with the distance that we need. It's important to say that we have to have the narrow arbor as possible in order to avoid the bending. So length, very long arbor increase the bending of the arbor itself. The bending needs some relative movement between the milling cutter and the piece, the workpiece. So an increase a reduction of depth of cut. So I could have at the end some
problems of tolerance because we are very, very slow. Slice group, vertical traverse knee, movement on the vertical guide, inbuilt on the column. Second slide, cross feet slide, moves parallel to the arbor axis. Third slide, the table moves perpendicular to the arbor axis. So, we are focused now in this section of the machine. So, the knee is the base that we move up and down, and with this movement, manually performed, we put the workpiece close to the cutter and give step by step the requested dip of cutting. The other one, we have the transversal, the second slide that permit to adjust the position of the my workpiece in order to put in the right position compared with the cutter, and the third slide that move perpendicular and give the feeding motion of my milling. Management of the movement. Manual adjustment, dip of cut. So, I move the knee in order to find step by step the right position. The operator used to find the zero, so take the workpiece, block the workpiece on the table, then put the workpiece close to the milling cutter and find the zero point. From this zero point, by the graduate hand wheel available on the machine, he can find step by step the relative movement of 1 to 10 millimeters of dip of cut. Manual adjustment of the area to be machined, so the positioning by some error measure with respect of one reference. And workpiece feed, manual or automatic with motion derived from the main shaft. So I can move by hand wheel manually the feeding of the workpiece, or thanks to some motion derived from the main spindle, I can give automatic feeding. Universal milling machine. It is an evolution of a horizontal milling machine. There is an additional slice which consists of a swivel plate around a vertical axis. So, as we can see in the drawing, we find this this table that can put in rotation the upper last slide. This is the side of the table. So, the table we could give some movement, graduated movement of the table in order to perform some diagonal machining on the workpiece, or because of the geometry of the workpiece, I have to adjust the machine in order to find the right position. In the universal milling machine, we have the present fixed on the table of a driving head that supports the workpiece to be machined. On the opposite side is mounted the tailstock. So,
as we can see here in this photo. This is the element that is fixed on the table, and the workpiece is fixed on this self-centered rotating table. It is used for piece that have a rotation axis, so shaft and so on. What we need this one? We need if we have to perform some particular machining on the external shell of our workpiece. So the workpiece should be mounted like a lathe machine. So one side this platform, self-centering platform, and the other side the tailstock. Manual rotation. So manual rotation allow you to perform a peripheral milling equally distributed on the circumference. So there's the possibility to move the external hand wheel in order to have with some reference the right rotation. In case I want to have performs eight the same eight milling on the and the same in, on the surface, by this use I can adjust the rotation in order to have the right rotation of 45 degrees, 30 degrees, and so on, and repeat with the regular motion. Or automatically derived the rotation from the main movement of the machine. In this case, I have the possibility to combine the rotation of the piece with the feeding in order to have a helicoidal machining of the surface. Vertical milling machine. The spindle axis is vertical. From some version, the head is mounted on a graduate base and can rotate with respect to the horizontal axis. So, in the bottom part, we will find again what we have seen in the previous machine. What the change is here in the head. So, we can see that our milling cutter has a vertical axis, but in some cases this head can rotate in order to give to the milling cutter some inclination for a particular machining requested. There are widely used for face milling, as we will see in the next page, is a most important job relegated to the machine, because the structure of the machine and especially the possibility gave to the tools used give to the operator the possibility to remove a big amount of material in less time. Use of frontal milling cutter with hard cartridge insert for the removal of high volume of chip. In this case, the tools are, as we can see, easier to use, especially from the cutter point of view, because they give the possibility to have a body of these tools with
insert cuttings that we can change based on the type of machining performance, material, and so on. Allow a better view of the work area. The observe of the support that we have seen in the horizontal grind and the horizontal milling machine gave the operator a better view of the area because there are no big obstacles, so the operator could work in better condition. Movement. For workshop cutter, the workpiece table moves in three directions, both vertically and horizontally. So, for workshop, is managed for a little piece, for in order less than 100 kilos. So, we can perform by hand wheel and automatic system all the movement of the workpiece. For milling machine intended for milling large and heavy workpiece, the vertical approach is carried out by the cutter. Here we are talking about machine used for a big amount of removal of material on the surface of the piece. And we are talking about piece that could have some meter in width, 1-2 meters, and many meter in length, 5-6-8 meters. For example, for the slabs using for cut milling, cut yes, hot. And in this case, we can use for remove a very big quantity material. Here are some review questions from this section. How is the cutter axis oriented on in front milling? What is the difference between a horizontal milling machine and a universal one? What is the main field of application of vertical milling machine? Tools for milling machine. Now let's see focus on the tools. Milling cutter, solid of revolution. So we have put in rotation something that have a revolution axis. The portion of the working surface with respect to the axis of the cutter distinguish in two types: perpendicular axis, front action cutter, axial parallel to the work plane, peripheral action cutter. So how we perform the rotation and where we have the cutter, we have the peripheral or front action cutter. In peripheral action milling cutter, the profile is conjugated to what you want to achieve on the piece. So it represents, so we have this solid that is a rotation, and the external shell of this, the external surface of this tool is the face that we have the cutter. So the how the cutter cut the surface, we will have the profile of the piece. So peripheral type scooter are not used for dosing operation except for some small piece. So sometimes we could perform the dosing operation with the horizontal milling machine, but we perform because we are machining a piece, and the movement from the
vertical to horizontal machine, for the horizontal vertical machine, and come back, it could take longer than the time that I lose with the dosing with the horizontal machine. The dosing operation is delegated to front type milling cutter with the interchangeable insert, because we can perform very big amount of removal of material and are easy, very easy to change the cutting element, because the cutting element are insert that we can remove very easily by some screw and so on. The milling cutter, they are equipped with an axial hole, equipped with the K seats for mounting on the cutter shaft. As I said before, it's important to avoid rotation, relative rotation, between shaft and cutter. There are small cutter equipped with shanks that are mounted cantilever. Example, tick cutter for groove. In this case, a very small cutter are very so less force are in play with this cutter, so we can mount directly on the spindle. So with the less risk of rotation, relative rotation between spindle and cutter. Face milling cutters. For vertical milling machine, they offer the possibility of high chip removal. Consists of a sturdy cylindrical body on which the cutting insert are mechanically fixed. So I could have a generic, not generic, it easier make a cylindrical body of normal steel, so without some big request, but we have seen about the tools, and give the important parts of the cutting edge relative only all this very little insert put in some position on this body. The number of teeth in the cutter depend on the material being worked and availability power. In general, the maximum number of blades is used for cast iron, which is reduced for steel, further for light alloy. So, why we have more or less teeth moving from cast iron to aluminium, for example? Because it changed the deep of cutting, because it changed the amount of the chips and the shape of the chip, with the risk, because the chip, we have to think that is a problem during the working. So when the cutter is in work, when it is performing, when the cutter is performing its rotation, the chips will remain close to the cutter. So we have to provide an area in order to accumulate this chip, and that will be eliminated in the rest of the rotation, where the tools are not in contact with the material. And here, a drawing of the front milling cutter. So we have this, I can say, steel body. Of course, is
solid rotation when there are provided some

area where are mounted the insert tool. So is this one, in this case we can see four elements that have the master to machining my workpiece. And how it machining? It machining, as you can see, with is a deep of cut, so rotation and the feeding motion. So the workpiece is going against the tools in rotation, and our tool insert have the possibility to machine and operate this chips removal from my workpiece. Here, in the different view, we could find again the different angles that we have seen from the lathe machine. So the upper drain angle, lower drain angle, recording angle, and so on. So the tools is very different from parallelate tools, but at the end we will find the same element, the same property for remover, for the material removing. Slab milling cutter for a flat and sharper mill, disc milling cutter for groove, cylindrical for frontal type. So this for the horizontal exit, so parallel with the workpiece. So we have the rotation, the deep of cut, and the workpiece feeding. Flattering with peripheral cutter equipped with helical teeth to make work smoother and smoother surface. As you can see, it is possible to have machining on the horizontal axis, so, but there are specific milling cutter in order to have a better surface. The previous milling cutter has only one helical, so at the end the stress is there is generated stress in axial position. So in order to eliminate the axial reaction, there is a bihelical milling cutter in order to avoid, in order to balance the axial reaction between the milling cutter and the workpiece. Front cylindrical milling cutters with helical helical main cutter edge on the cylindrical surface and secondary front cutting edge used for angle grooves. So these are particular machining where we have to work a very angular, very particular narrow area, so we can perform in meantime both the cutting removal. Summary of the question about this section. How are defined the milling cutter that have axis of revolution perpendicular to the surface to be machined? Which type of cutter is preferable for flattening operation on large workpiece? What is the advantage of bihelical peripheral milling cutters compared to helical ones? Type of processing. Now, let's see the last part of our lesson, just to have some view on some particular process.
So, first on the face milling, for face milling I used cutter with a diameter of 5/3 for milling in case of steel or 4/3 for cast iron and no ferrous material. So the dimension of the cutting rod of the cutting cutting milling cutter milling depends on the surface. Why? Because in order to perform the face cutter only with one step. However, there is a small peripheral action. So, as we can see here in the picture, the tools, we remove the amount of material in the face direction, but in any case there is a little peripheral action. Performing for straight grow, T-slot milling cutter. So there are these, as I said before, very little milling cutter and milling for execution of sun K or woodruff K, running guides. As you can see here, some elements. So for the case, from some groove or ways and so on. So these little cutters give us the possibility to perform some particular machining of our piece in order to adapt adapt to the project requested. Helical milling obtained by composition of rotary and axial motion of the workpiece, universal milling machine. So as we say before about the divider. The divider, we could move manually the divider step by step or combine the feeding motion with the rotation motion. So in this case, as we can see in the drawing, we will have this helicoidal machining at our piece in order to obtain some slide way and so on requested on the piece. Gear cutting mill performed with a peripheral cutter with a specific profile. Okay, gear, there are machines that are performing better this machining, but sometimes, especially in the workshop, sometimes these machines are used to make some spare parts due to some damage. So there is the possibility to create some particular gear. In this case, it is important to have a peripheral cutter that have the right that permit us to have the right profile of the teeth, because as I say, it's important to have the conjugate surface. So, some requests for the last part. For face milling, in dosing operation of a steel workpiece, what is the ratio between the cutter diameter and the workpiece width? How can helical grooves be made on cylindrical workpiece? Now, let's see the summary of the review questions. How is the cutter axis oriented in front milling? What is the difference between a horizontal milling machine and a universal one? What is the main field of application of vertical milling machine? How are defined the milling cutter that have axis of revolution perpendicular

surface to be machined. Which type of cutter is preferable for flattening operation on large workpiece? What is the advantage of helical peripheral milling cutter compared to helical one? For face milling, endosing operation of a steel workpiece, what is the ratio between the cutter diameter and workpiece width? How can helical grooves be made on cylindrical workpiece? Okay, we are at the end of this lesson, and I remember to you that the further material are available on the webpage of this course. Thank you and bye.

I choose this program, academic program reporting climate change, because it aligns perfectly with my professional mission. Climate change is one of the defining challenges of our time, and I wanted to deepen my understanding of it, not only as a journalist, but also as a communicator who can inspire people on action and understanding.

0: One MetNetU partner universities from 11 Mediterranean countries, Algeria, Egypt, France, Jordan, Greece, Italy, Lebanon, Morocco, Syria, Tunisia, and Turkey, coordinated by Netuno, have given life to a real technological network based on the use of digital satellites. Today, all partners can produce, broadcast, and receive educational contents on television and the internet. A technological network that is supported by a network of minds who know how to connect and share their knowledge, and who jointly created the International Telematic University, UniNetuno, and developed a virtual space for higher education and for the circulation of knowledge in the Euro-Mediterranean.
1: I declare the 2005-2006 academic year is now open, the first year of the International Telematic University, UniNetuno.
0: The International Telematic University, UniNetuno, is a great university where, within the real and virtual spaces of the internet, the best professors from the most prestigious universities of the world deliver their lectures in several languages in the following subjects: engineering, literature, international law, economics, psychology, media, and communication. Students can attend the university with no space or time limits. Anywhere in the world, you can choose whether to study in Italian, Arabic, English, French, or Greek, achieving a study title recognized in Italy, in Europe, and other countries throughout the Mediterranean. On UniNetunoUniversity.net, in the didactic cyberspace, students can access the various learning environments, follow digitalized video lessons that are connected in a multimedial, hypertextual, and interactive way to books, texts, bibliographies, citographies, exercises, and virtual labs. On the satellite channel UniNetuno University and on the web TV of the university, it is possible to follow the video lessons 24 hours a day. In the virtual classrooms, professors and tutors interact with students and check their learning progress. Through forums and chats, minds are connected and knowledge is exchanged. The UniNetuno learning environment, realized by the university itself after many years of research, is appreciated around the world, as proved by the agreement signed in November 2013 in Brussels with the ASD, Aerospace and Defense Industry Association, who, through a careful selection made at the global level, chooses the UniNetuno as its platform to realize distance teaching courses by which quality standards are certified for work in the fields of the aerospace industry. UniNetuno will provide educational models, software, and platform, says Director Lesman, and will provide the course contents. Today, UniNetuno students come from 104 different countries from around the world. It's a global university that spread its technological poles in several countries, such as Rabat, Morocco, on the 14th of March, 2006. In Cairo, Egypt, on the 15th of June, 2006. In Tunis, Tunisia, on the 24th of August, 2007. In Iraq, May 2011, where four technological poles were set up in Erbil, Baghdad, Thaiqar, and Basra. Here, the International Telematic University, UniNetuno, trains young Iraqi entrepreneurs long distance. In Cairo, Egypt, on the 26th of October, 2008, in the presence of the President of the Italian Republic, Giorgio Napolitano, an important academic agreement was signed, which allows Egyptian students to attend, at distance, the International Telematic University, UniNetuno, and, after a training period spent in selected Italian companies, are awarded a study title recognized in Italy, in Europe, and Egypt. On the premises of Helwan University, UniNetuno students receive their degrees. What I learned from this experience is that I always have to think with my own head. A model of cooperation for which Italy should pride herself, says Egypt's educational minister. 48 out of 50 of us have already found jobs here in Cairo. With the signature of an agreement between UniNetuno and Al-Hakawayn University in Frane in October 2012, a consortium aimed at the realization of an Italian-Moroccan distance university for the development of distance education in Africa jointly with universities of Morocco as well as other regional universities was proclaimed. Not only a university, UniNetuno is engaged in helping overcome illiteracy in some countries in the Arab world.
1: Rabat, Morocco, on the 14th of May, 2009. The authorities of the governments and institutions of Italy and Morocco sign an agreement aimed at airing on Moroccan national television the course of 150 hours of video lessons. I Learn Arabic, The Treasure of the Letters, designed by Maria Amata Garrito and realized by Rashid Benghaji, aimed at teaching, through a new pedagogic model, how to read and write in Arabic to the adult illiterate population of Morocco.

Welcome to everybody at this new lesson. The argument are focused on the milling machine. The milling machine are wider used than the normal production of cutting material. We can say are after the lathe machine are the most important machine available because they can give us the possibility to have a very wide possibility of machining the piece. The topics, types of milling machines.

machine. Tools for milling machines. Type of processing. Let's start with the types of milling machines. So inside of a milling machine, in this, let's say, family, we will find the different variation condition of working that give an appropriate feel for each machine or for the specific step that we need. Motion, cutting motion, tool, rotatory. So in this case the tool is in rotation, so it's not fixed as we have seen later, but moving by rotation. Feeding motion, workpiece is linear, so the workpiece is will be linear in linear, it will be moving linear motion, with the linear motion. Cross motion, workpiece is discontinuous, so the piece should be moved step by step. After each machine, each step, we have to adapt the workpiece for the new machining. Work motion, cycloidal. So at the end we will see that on the surface we will find some cycloid line. So it's not, it's a composition of rotation and a straight movement. Slab milling or plane milling. Cutter axis parallel to the ground surface. So as we can see here in this drawing, this is the tools with the horizontal axis that is parallel to the surface that we are going to machining. There is a motion in rotation, so we have our, we will find our deep of cutting and the feeding motion. So there is this action of the tools that go against the workpiece, or the workpiece against the tools. But most of cases the workpiece is motion, the tools is only in rotation. Face milling, cutter axis perpendicular to the ground surface. So in this drawing, as we can see, the axis of the our tools put in rotation, and this axis is perpendicular to the surface machined. We will find again the dip of cutting and the feeding motion. So same condition, so we will have a dip of cutting, so the position is less than the surface, previous surface. We have this linear motion and or rotation, peripheral or rotation perpendicular to the surface that we are going to machining. Let's start about talk about the machine. The first one is the horizontal milling machine. Consists of a frame formed by driving head, slice group, mechanism for the transmission of feeding motion. So, as we can see, so this is a typical example of a machine that we could find in a workshop. You could see, so there is the driving head is this one. When we when the tools receive the motion, the slice group that was are this one, and inside here on the frame we will find inside the gear, the drive, the motor drive, and so on, to adapt the cutting speed for the number of rotation of the our cutters,
or for the movement of the slide, and so on. Motion. Cutting motion, horizontal axis, rotatory supplied to the cutter. So, in this case, is the cutter, as we said before, is in rotation.

of passes work piece that is moved in the three direction. So the work piece that we have to move the work piece at the end in order to find the right position, in order to find the right deep of cut, in order to position the cutter in the area where we have to provide the work of this piece. Starting from the driving head consists of the main shaft that ends with the spindle. The spindle ends with a conical seat for mounting the arbor for milling cutter. On the arbor, with horizontal axis, are mounted the milling cutter. So, on the previous drawing, we put some particular element. So, inside here, we have the main shaft that ends with the spindle, that is this portion. In this portion, that ends with the conical surface, there is the possibility to couple with the arbor. The arbor for milling cutter, that is this one. The arbor for milling cutter needs a support on the other side. This is the arbor steady. This arbor steady could move in the direction of the axis of the arbor in order to adapt the length of the arbor needed for this some particular machining, because we could have longer or shorter arbor based of the request of the this typical machining. The spindle is mounted on cylindrical or taper roller bearing equipped with a clearance recovery system. So the spindle that inside the machine is the most important part of the machine, because it has to transmit the power, the rotation to the milling cutters, so it must be very stable. So it's very important the check of the right montage of the element in order to avoid some movement during the machining. The arbor support is equipped with opposite taper roller bearing. So the support that we have in front of the spindle, that, as we said, we can move in order to adapt to the length of the arbor, has a conical bearing in opposite side of the bearing that we have on the spindle, in order to fix it better, the arbor, and avoid some axial movement. The transmission of motion takes place through groups of gear mounted on shaft present in the driving head. So here again we have inside on the structure of the machine different gear that we have to move with the hand wheel and so on, in order to adjust the rotation, the number of the rotation per minute, in order to find the right cutting speed that we will have on the peripheral side of the cutting miller. Of course, there are present some transmission box that give us the possibility to have the transmit the movement of the main spindle with some ratio, in order to have the right, the automatic feeding of the piece.

On this arcade, the tangential milling cutter. So, in the harbor of a milling cutter, we have to put the we can put the different milling cutter in based on what we have to do. The cutter are coupled with the shaft with the K. So we have to put K between cutters and arbor in order to avoid some movement, relative movement between arbor and cutter, because the main force we will have in this section, so in the coupling of the arbor with the milling cutter. The length of the shaft can vary and accommodate several cutters at the same time, spaced by spacer. So, some case I could have the possibility to have to put different cutters in order to have some particular shape. Or different work in the meantime, in the same with the same feeding of the workpiece. So in this case, I can mount the cutter some spacer in order to with the distance that we need. It's important to say that we have to have the narrow arbor as possible in order to avoid the bending. So length very long arbor increase the bending or of the harbor itself. The bending needs some relative movement between the milling cutter and the piece the work piece. So an increase excuse me, a reduction of depth of cut. So I could have at the end some problems of tolerance because we are very, very slow. Slice group, vertical traverse knee, movement on the vertical guide, inbuilt on the column. Second slide, cross feed slide, moves parallel to the arbor axis. Third slide, the table moves perpendicular to the arbor axis. So we are focused now in this section of the machine. So the knee is the base that we move up and down, and with this movement manually performed, we put the workpiece closer to the cutter and give step by step the requested depth of cutting. The other one, we have the transversal, the second slide that permit to adjust the position of the my workpiece in order to put in the right position compared with the cutter. And the third slide that move perpendicular and give the feeding motion of my milling. Management of the movement. Manual adjustment depth of cut. So I move the knee in order to find step by step the right position. The operator used to find the zero, so take the workpiece, block the workpiece on the table, then

put our piece close to the milling cutter and find the zero point. From this zero point, by the graduate hand wheel available on the machine, he can find step by step the relative movement of 1 to 10 millimeter of deep of cut. Manual adjustment of the area to be machined, so the positioning by some air measure with respect of one reference, and workpiece feed, manual or automatic, with motion derived from the main shaft. So I can move by hand wheel manually the feeding of the workpiece, or thanks to some motion derived from the main spindle, I can give automatic feeding. Universal milling machine. It is an evolution of a horizontal milling machine. There is an additional slice which consists of a swivel plate around a vertical axis. So as we can see in the drawing, we find this table that can put in rotation the upper last slide. This is the side of the table. So the table, we could give some movement, graduated movement of the table in order to perform some diagonal machining on the workpiece, or because of the geometry of the workpiece, I have to adjust the machine in order to find the right position. In the universal milling machine, we have the present fixed on the table of a driving head that supports the workpiece to be machined. On the opposite side is mounted the tailstock. So, as we can see here in this photo, this is the element that is fixed on the table, and the workpiece is fixed on this self-centered rotating table. It is used for pieces that have a rotation axis, so shaft and so on. What we need, this one, we need if we have to perform some particular machining on the external shell of our workpiece. So the workpiece should be mounted like a lathe machine. So one side this platform, self-centering platform, and the other side the tailstock. Manual rotation. So manual rotation allow you to perform a peripheral milling equally distributed on the circumference. So there's the possibility to move the external hand wheel in order to have with some reference the right rotation. In case I want to have performs eight the same eight milling on the in the same in, on the surface, by this use I can adjust the rotation in order to have the right rotation of 45 degrees, 30 degrees, and so on, and repeat with the regular motion. Or automatically derived the rotation from the main movement of the machine. In this case,
I have the possibility to combine the rotation of the piece with the feeding in order to have a helicoidal machining of the surface. Vertical milling machine. The spindle axis is vertical. From some version, the head is mounted on a graduate base and can rotate with respect to the horizontal axis. So, in the bottom part, we will find again what we have seen in the previous machine. What the change is here in the head. So, we can see that our milling cutter has a vertical axis, but in some cases, this head can rotate in order to give to the milling cutter some inclination for particular machining requested. There are widely used for face milling, as we will see in the next page. Is a most important job relegated to the machine, because the structure of the machine and especially the possibility given to the tools used give to the operator the possibility to remove a big amount of material in less time. Use of frontal milling cutter with the hard cartridge insert for the removal of high volume of chip. In this case, the tools are, as we can see, easier to use, and especially for the cutter point of view, because they give the possibility to have a body of these tools with insert cuttings that we can change based on the type of machining performance, material, and so on. Allow a better view of the work area. The observe of the support that we have seen in the horizontal grind and the horizontal milling machine gave the operator a better view of the area, because there are no big obstacles, so the operator could work in better condition. Movement. For workshop cutter, the workpiece table moves in three directions, both vertically and horizontally. So, for workshop, is managed for a little piece for in order less than 100 kilos. So, we can perform by hand wheel and automatic system all the movement of the workpiece. For milling machine intended for milling large and heavy workpiece, the vertical approach is carried out by the cutter. Here we are talking about a machine used for a big amount of removal of material on the surface of the piece. And we are talking about piece that could have some meter in width, 1-2 meters, and many meter in length, 5-6-8 meters. For example, for the slabs using from cut milling, cut yes, hot. And in this case, we can use for remove a very big quantity material. Here are some review questions from this section.

channel. How is the cutter axis oriented on in front milling? What is the difference between a horizontal milling machine and a universal one? What is the main field of application of vertical milling machine? Tools for milling machine. Now let's see focus on the tools. Milling cutter, solid of revolution. So we have put in rotation something that have a revolution axis. The portion of the working surface with respect to the axis of the cutter distinguish in two types: perpendicular axis, front action cutter, axial parallel to the work plane, peripheral action cutter. So how we perform the rotation and where we have the cutter, we have the peripheral or front action cutter. In peripheral action milling cutter, the profile is conjugated to what you want to achieve on the piece. So it representative. So we have this solid that is a rotation, and the external shell of this the external surface of this tool is the face that we have the cutter. So the how the cutter cut the surface, we will have the profile of the of the piece. So peripheral type scooter are not used for dosing operation except for some small piece. So sometimes we could perform the dosing operation with the horizontal milling machine, but we perform because we are machining a piece, and the movement from the vertical to horizontal machine, from the horizontal vertical machine and come back, it could take longer than the time that I lose with the dosing with the horizontal machine. The dosing operation is delegated to front type milling cutter with the interchangeable insert, because we can perform very big amount of removal of material and are easy, very easy to change the cutting element, because the cutting element are insert that we can remove very easily by some screw and so on. The milling cutter, they are equipped with an axial roll, equipped with the K seats for mounting on the cutter shaft. As I said before, it's important to avoid rotation, relative rotation, between shaft and cutter. There are small cutter equipped with shanks that are mounted cantilever. Example, tick cutter for groove. In this case, a very small cutter are very so less force are in play with this cutter, so we can mount it directly on the spindle, so with a less risk of rotation, relative rotation between spindle and cutter. Face milling cutters. For vertical milling machine, they offer the possibility of high chip removal. Consists of a sturdy cylindrical body on which the cutting insert are mechanically fixed. So I could have a generic,
it easier make

cylindrical body of normal steel. So without some big requests, but we have seen about the tools, and give the important parts of the cutting edge relative only all these smart, very little insert put in some position on this body. The number of teeth in the cutter depend on the material being worked and availability power. In general, the maximum number of blade is used for cast iron, which is reduced for steel, further for light alloy. So, why we have more or less teeth moving from cast iron to aluminum, for example? Because it changed the deep of cutting, because it changed the amount of the chips and the shape of the chip, with the risk because the chip, we have to think that is a problem during the working. So when the cutter is in work, when it is performing, when the cutter is performing its rotation, the chips will remain close to the cutter. So we have to provide an area in order to accumulate this chip, and that will be eliminated in the rest of the rotation, where the tools are not in contact with the material. And here a drawing of the front milling cutter. So we have this, I can say, steel bodies. Of course, is a solid rotation. When are provided some area where are mounted the insert tool. So is this one, in this case we can see four element that have the master to machining my workpiece. And how it machining? It machining, as we can see, with is a deep of cut, so rotation and the feeding motion. So the workpiece is going against the tools in rotation, and our tool insert have the possibility to machine and operate these chips removal from my workpiece. Here, in the different view, we could find again the different angles that we have seen from the lathe machine. So the upper drilling angle, lower drilling angle, recording the recording angle, and so on. So the tools is it seem okay, is very different from parallel tools. But at the end, we will find the same element, the same property for removal, for the material removing. Slab milling cutter for a flat and sharper mill, disc milling cutter for groove, cylindrical for frontal type. So this for the horizontal axis, so parallel with the workpiece. So we have the rotation, the deep of cut, and the workpiece feeding.

fluttering with peripheral cutter equipped with helical teeth to make work smoother and smoother surface. As you can see, it is possible to have machining on the horizontal axis, so, but as there are specific milling cutter in order to have a better surface. The previous milling cutter has only one helical, so at the end the stress is there is generated stress in axial position. So in order to eliminate the axial reaction, there is a bihelical milling cutter in order to avoid, in order to balance the axial reaction between the milling cutter and the workpiece. Front cylindrical milling cutters with helical helical main cutter edge on the cylindrical surface and secondary front cutting edge used for angle grooves. So these are particular machining where we have to work a very angular, very particular narrow area, so we can perform in meantime both the cutting removal. Summary of the question about this section. How are defined the milling cutter that have axis of revolution perpendicular to the surface to be machined? Which type of cutter is preferable for flattening operation on large workpiece? What is the advantage of bihelical peripheral milling cutters compared to helical ones? Type of processing. Now, let's see the last part of our lesson, just to have some view on some particular process. So, first on the face milling. For face milling are used cutter with a diameter of 5/3 for milling in case of steel or 4/3 for cast iron and no ferrous material. So the dimension of the cutting rod of the cutting cutting milling cutter milling depends on the surface. Why? Because in order to perform the face cutter only with one step. However, there is a small peripheral action. So, as we can see here in the picture, the tools, will remove the amount of material in the face direction, but in any case there is a little peripheral action. Performing for straight grow, T-slot milling cutter. So there are these, as I say before, very little milling cutter and milling for execution of sun K or Woodruff K running guides. As you can see here, some elements. So for the case from some groove or ways and so on. So these little cutters give us the possibility to perform some particular machining of our piece in order to adapt from other to the project requested. Helical milling obtained by composition of rotary and axial motion
of the world peace, universal milling machine.

as we say before about the divider. The divider, we could move manually the divider step by step or combine the feeding motion with the rotation motion. So in this case, as you can see in the drawing, we will have this helicoidal machining our piece in order to obtain some slide way and so on requested from the piece. Gear cutting mill performed with a peripheral cutter with a specific profile. Okay, about the gear, there are machines that are performing better this machining, but sometimes, especially in the workshop, sometimes this machine are used to make some spare parts due to some damage. So there's the possibility to create some particular gear. In this case, it is important to have a peripheral cutter that have that permit us to have the right profile of the teeth, because as I say, it's important to have the conjugate surface. So some request for the last part. For face milling, in dosing operation of a steel workpiece, what is the ratio between the cutter diameter and the workpiece width? How can helical grooves be made on cylindrical workpiece? Now, let's see the summary of the review questions. How is the cutter axis oriented in front milling? What is the difference between a horizontal milling machine and a universal one? What is the main field of application of vertical milling machine? How are defined the milling cutter that have axis of revolution perpendicular to the surface to be machined? Which type of cutter is preferable for flattening operation on large workpiece? What is the advantage of bihelical peripheral milling cutter compared to helical one? For face milling in dosing operation of a steel workpiece, what is the ratio between the cutter diameter and workpiece width? How can helical grooves be made on cylindrical workpiece? Okay, we are at the end of this lesson, and I remember to you that the further material are available on the web page of this course. Thank you, and bye.

I choose this program, academic program reporting climate change, because it aligns perfectly with my professional mission. Climate change is one of the defining challenges of our time, and I wanted to deepen my understanding of it, not only as a journalist, but also as a communicator who can inspire people on action and understanding.

0: Università Telematica Internazionale Uninettuno. 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
2: The International Telematic University, Uninettuno, was born from the Nettuno model, network per l'università ovunque, active in Italy since 1992, and from the success of the European project MedNetU, Mediterranean Network of Universities. The 31 MedNetU partner universities from 11 Mediterranean countries, Algeria, Egypt, France, Jordan, Greece, Italy, Lebanon, Morocco, Syria, Tunisia, and Turkey, coordinated by Nettuno, have given life to a real technological network based on the use of digital satellites. Today, all partners can produce, broadcast, and receive educational contents on television and the internet. A technological network that is supported by a network of minds who know how to connect and share their knowledge, and who jointly created the International Telematic University, Uninettuno, and developed a virtual space for higher education and for the circulation of knowledge in the Euro-Mediterranean.
3: I declare the 2005-2006 academic year is now open, the first year of the International Telematic University, Uninettuno.
2: The International Telematic University, Uninettuno, is a great university where, within the real and virtual spaces of the internet, the best professors from the most prestigious universities of the world deliver their lectures in several languages in the following subjects: engineering, literature, international law, economics, psychology, media and communication. Students can attend the university with no space or time limits. Anywhere in the world, you can choose whether to study in Italian, Arabic, English, French, or Greek, achieving a study title recognized in Italy, in Europe, and other countries throughout the Mediterranean. On uninettunouniversity.net, in the didactic cyberspace, students can access the various learning environments, follow digitalized video lessons that are connected in a multimedial, hypertextual, and interactive way to books, texts, bibliographies, citographies, exercises, and virtual labs. On the satellite channel Uninettuno University and on the web TV of the university, it is possible to follow the video lessons 24 hours a day. In the virtual classrooms, professors and tutors interact with students and check their learning progress. Through forums and chats, minds are connected and knowledge is exchanged. The
3: UniNettuno learning environment, realized by the university itself after many years of research, is appreciated around the world, as proved by the agreement signed in November 2013 in Brussels with the ASD, Aerospace and Defense Industry Association, who, through a careful selection made at the global level, chooses the UniNettuno as its platform to realize distance teaching courses by which quality standards are certified for work in the fields of the aerospace industry. UniNettuno will provide educational models, software, and platform, says Director Lesman, and will provide the course contents. Today, UniNettuno students come from 104 different countries from around the world. It's a global university that spread its technological poles in several countries, such as Rabat, Morocco, on the 14th of March, 2006. In Cairo, Egypt, on the 15th of June, 2006. In Tunis, Tunisia, on the 24th of August, 2007. In Iraq, May 2011, where four technological poles were set up in Erbil, Baghdad, Thaiqar, and Basra. Here, the International Telematic University, UniNettuno, trains young Iraqi entrepreneurs long distance. In Cairo, Egypt, on the 26th of October, 2008, in the presence of the President of the Italian Republic, Giorgio Napolitano, an important academic agreement was signed, which allows Egyptian students to attend, at distance, the International Telematic University, UniNettuno, and, after a training period spent in selected Italian companies, are awarded a study title recognized in Italy, in Europe, and Egypt. On the premises of Helwan University, UniNettuno students receive their degrees. What I learned from this experience is that I always have to think with my own head. A model of cooperation for which Italy should pride herself, says Egypt's educational minister. 48 out of 50 of us have already found jobs here in Cairo. With the signature of an agreement between UniNettuno and Al-Hakawayin University in Frane in October 2012, a consortium aimed at the realization of an Italian-Moroccan distance university for the development of distance education in Africa jointly with universities of Morocco as well as other regional universities was proclaimed. Not only a university, UniNettuno is engaged in helping overcome illiteracy in some countries in the Arab world. Rabat, Morocco, on the 14th of May, 2009. The authorities of the governments and institutions of Italy and Morocco sign an agreement aimed at airing on Moroccan national television the course of 150 hours of video lessons. I Learn Arabic, The Treasure of the Letters, designed by Maria Amata Garito and realized by Rashid Benghaji, aimed at teaching through a new pedagogic model how to read and write in Arabic to the adult illiterate population of Morocco on television. Thanks to its engagement in several international research projects, the International Telematic University, UniNettuno, is constantly evolving. On www.uninettunouniversity.net, knowledge and culture move without boundaries. The access to knowledge is democratized, and the doors of dialogue among European and the Arab world are now open. New professions are created, new knowledge arises, and new values are shared.
0: Vuoi conoscere come le tecnologie influenzano la tua mente? 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UniNettuno, nel futuro, da sempre.

Welcome to everybody at this new lesson. The argument are focused on the milling machine. The milling machine are wider used than the normal production of cutting material. We can say are after the lathe machine are the most important machine available because they can give us the possibility to have a very wide possibility of machining the piece. The topics, types of milling machine, tools for milling machines, type of processing. Let's start with the types of milling machines. So inside of a milling machine, in this let's say family, we will find the different variation condition of working that give an appropriate feel for each machine or for the specific step that we need. Motion, cutting motion, tool, rotatory. So in this case the tool is in rotation, so it's not fixed as we have seen lathe, but moving by rotation. Feeding motion, workpiece is a linear, so the workpiece is will be linear in liner, it will be moving liner motion, with the liner motion. Cross motion, workpiece is discontinuous, so the piece should be moved step by step. After each machine, each step, we have to adapt the

work piece for the new machining. Work motion cycloidal. So at the end we will see that on the surface we will find some cycloid line. So it's not it's a composition of rotation and a straight movement. Slab milling or plane milling. Cutter axis parallel to the ground surface. So as we can see here in this drawing, this is the tools with the horizontal axis that is parallel to the surface that we are going to machining. There is a motion in rotation, so we have we will find our deep of cutting and the feeding motion. So there is this action of the tools that go against the workpiece, or the workpiece against the tools. But most of case the workpiece is motion. The tools is only in rotation. Face milling, cutter axis perpendicular to the ground surface. So in this drawing, as we can see, the axis of our tools put in rotation, and this axis is perpendicular to the surface machined. We will find again the dip of cutting and the feeding motion. So same condition, so we will have a dip of cutting, so the position is less than the surface, previous surface. We have this linear motion and or rotation, peripheral or rotation perpendicular to the surface that we are going to machining. Let's start about talk about the machine. The first one is the horizontal milling machine. Consists of a frame formed by driving head, slice group, mechanism for the transmission of feeding motion. So, as we can see, so this is a typical example of a machine that we could find in a workshop. You could see, so there is the driving head is this one. When the tools receive the motion, the slice group that are this one, and inside here on the frame we will find inside the gear, the drive, the motor drive, and so on, to adapt the cutting speed for the number of rotation of the cutters, or for the movement of the slide, and so on. Motion. Cutting motion, horizontal axis, rotatory supplied to the cutter. So, in this case, the cutter, as we said before, is in rotation. So, this is the most important movement that we have to look when we are going to find the right cutting speed and the power available of the machine. Feeding motion and adjustment of the dip of passes. Workpiece that is moved in the three directions. So, the workpiece we have to move the workpiece at the end in order to find the right position, in order to find the right dip of cut, in order to position the cutter in the area where we have to provide the work of this piece. Starting from the driving head, consists

of the main shaft that ends with the spindle. The spindle ends with a conical seat for mounting the arbor for milling cutter. On the arbor, with horizontal axis, are mounted the milling cutter. So, on the previous drawing, we put some particular element. So, inside here, we have the main shaft that ends with the spindle, that is this portion. In this portion, that ends with the conical surface, there is the possibility to couple with the arbor. The arbor for milling cutter, that is this one. The arbor for milling cutter needs a support on the other side. This is the arbor steady. This arbor steady could move in the direction of the axis of the arbor in order to adapt the length of the arbor needed for this some particular machining, because we could have longer or shorter arbor based of the request of the this typical machining. The spindle is mounted on cylindrical or taper roller bearing equipped with a clearance recovery system. So the spindle that inside the machine is the most important part of the machine, because it has to transmit the power, the rotation to the milling cutters, so it must be very stable. So it's very important the check of the right montage of the element in order to avoid some movement during the machining. The arbor support is equipped with opposite taper roller bearing. So the support that we have in front of the spindle, that, as we said, we can move in order to adapt to the length of the arbor, has a conical bearing in opposite side of the bearing that we have on the spindle, in order to fix it better, the arbor, and avoid some axial movement. The transmission of motion takes place through groups of gear mounted on shaft present in the driving head. So here again we have inside on the structure of the machine different gear that we have to move with the hand wheel and so on, in order to adjust the rotation, the number of the rotation per minute, in order to find the right cutting speed that we will have on the peripheral side of the cutting miller. Of course, there are present some transmission box that give us the possibility to have the transmit the movement of the main spindle with some ratio, in order to have the right, the automatic feeding of the piece. On this are keyed the tangential milling cutter. So In the arbor of a milling cutter, we have to put the different milling cutter in based on what we have to do. The cutter are coupled with the shaft with the key, so we have to put key between
cutters and arbor in order to avoid some movement, relative movement between arbor and cutter, because the main force we will have in this section, so in the coupling of the arbor with the milling cutter. The length of the shaft can vary and accommodate several cutters at the same time spaced by spacer. So some case I could have the possibility to have to put different cutters in order to have some particular shape, or different different work in the meantime, in the same with the same feeding of the workpiece. So in this case I can mount the cutter some spacer in order to with the distance that we need. It's important to say that we have to have the narrow arbor as possible in order to avoid the bending. So length, very long arbor increase the bending or of the arbor itself. The bending needs some relative movement between the milling cutter and the piece, the workpiece. So an increase, a reduction of depth of cut. So I could have at the end some problems of tolerance because we are very, very slow. Slice group, vertical traverse knee, movement on the vertical guide, inbuilt on the column. Second slide, cross feed slide, moves parallel to the arbor axis. Third slide, the table, moves perpendicular to the arbor axis. So, we are focused now in this section of the machine. So, the knee is the base that we move up and down, and with this movement, manually performed, we put the workpiece close to the cutter and give step by step the requested dip of cutting. The other one, we have the transversal, the second slide that permit to adjust the position of the my workpiece in order to put in the right position compared with the cutter, and the third slide that move perpendicular and give the feeding motion of my milling. Management of the movement. Manual adjustment, dip of cut. So, I move the knee in order to find step by step the right position. The operator used to find the zero, so take the workpiece, block the workpiece on the table, then put the workpiece close to the milling cutter and find the zero point. From this zero point, by the graduate hand wheel available on the machine, he can find step by step the relative movement of 1 to 10 millimeter of deep of cut. Manual adjustment of the area to be machined, so the positioning
by some measure with respect of

reference, and workpiece feed, manual or automatic, with motion derived from the main shaft. So I can move by hand wheel manually the feeding of the workpiece, or thanks to some motion derived from the main spindle, I can give automatic feeding. Universal milling machine. It is an evolution of a horizontal milling machine. There is an additional slice which consists of a swivel plate around a vertical axis. So as we can see in the drawing, we find this this table that can put in rotation the upper last slide. This is the side of the table. So the table, we could give some movement, graduating movement of the table, in order to perform some diagonal machining on the workpiece, or because of the geometry of the workpiece, I have to adjust the machine in order to find the right position. In the universal milling machine, we have the present fixed on the table of a driving head that supports the workpiece to be machined. On the opposite side is mounted the tailstock. So, as we can see here in this photo, this is an element that is fixed on the table, and the workpiece is fixed on this self-centered rotating table. It is used for a piece that have a rotation axis, so shaft and so on. What we need this one? We need if we have to perform some particular machining on the external shell of our workpiece. So the workpiece should be mounted like a lathe machine. So one side this platform, self-centering platform, and the other side the tailstock. Manual rotation. So manual rotation allow you to perform a peripheral milling equally distributed on the circumference. So there's the possibility to move the external hand wheel in order to have with some reference the right rotation. In case I want to have performs eight the same eight milling on the and the same on the surface, by this use I can adjust the rotation in order to have the right rotation of 45 degrees, 30 degrees, and so on, and repeat with the regular motion. Or automatically derived the rotation from the main movement of the machine. In this case, I have the possibility to combine the rotation of the piece with the feeding in order to have a helicoidal machining of the surface. Vertical milling machine. The spindle axis is vertical. From some version, the head is mounted on a graduate base and can rotate with respect to the horizontal axis. So, in the bottom part, we will find again what we have

have seen the previous machine. Well, the change is here in the head, so we can see that our milling cutter has a vertical axis, but in some cases this head can rotate in order to give to the milling cutter some inclination for a particular machining requested. There are widely used for face milling, as we will see in the next page. Is a most important job relegated to the machine, because the structure of the machine and especially the possibility given to the tools used give to the operator the possibility to remove a big amount of material in less time. Use of frontal milling cutter with hard carbide insert for the removal of high volume of chip. In this case, the tools are, as we can see, easier to use, and especially for the cutter point of view, because they give the possibility to have a body of these tools with insert cuttings that we can change based on the type of machining performance, material, and so on. Allow a better view of the work area. The observe of the support that we have seen in the horizontal grind and the horizontal milling machine gave the operator a better view of the area, because there are no big obstacles, so the operator could work in better condition. Movement. For workshop cutter, the workpiece table moves in three directions, both vertically and horizontally. So, for workshop, is managed for a little piece, for in order less than 100 kilos. So, we can perform by hand wheel and automatic system all the movement of the workpiece. For milling machine intended for milling large and heavy workpiece, the vertical approach is carried out by the cutter. Here we are talking about a machine used for a big amount of removal of material on the surface of the piece. And we are talking about piece that could have some meter in width, 1-2 meter, and many meter in length, 5-6-8 meter. For example, for the slabs using for cut milling, cut yes, hot. And in this case, we can use for remove a very big quantity material. Here are some review questions from this section. How is the cutter axis oriented on in front milling? What is the difference between a horizontal milling machine and a universal one? What is the main field of application of vertical milling machine? Tools for milling machine. Now, let's see focus on the tools. Milling cutter, solid of revolution. So,
we have put in rotation something that have a revolution axis. The portion of the working surface with respect to the axis of the cutter distinguish in two types: perpendicular axis, front action cutter, axial parallel to the work plane, peripheral action cutter. So, how we perform the rotation and where we have the cutter, we have the peripheral or front action cutter. In peripheral action milling cutter, the profile is conjugated to what you want to achieve on the piece. So it represents, so we have this solid that is rotation, and the external shell of this, the external surface of this tool is the face that we have the cutter. So the how the cutter cut the surface, we will have the profile of the piece. So peripheral type scooter are not used for dosing operation except for some small piece. So sometimes we could perform the dosing operation in the with the horizontal milling machine, but we perform because we are machining a piece, and the movement from the vertical to horizontal machine, from the horizontal vertical machine and come back, it could take a long time, longer than the time that I lose with the dosing with the horizontal machine. The dosing operation is delegated to front type milling cutter with the interchangeable insert, because we can perform very big amount of removal of material and are easy, very easy to change the cutting element, because the cutting element are insert that we can remove very easily by some screw and so on. The milling cutter, they are equipped with an axial hole, equipped with the K seats for mounting on the cutter shaft. As I said before, it's important to avoid rotation, relative rotation, between shaft and cutter. There are small cutter equipped with shanks that are mounted cantilever. Example, tick cutter for groove. In this case, a very small cutter are very, so less force are in play with this cutter, so we can mount it directly on the spindle. So with the less risk of rotation, relative rotation between spindle and cutter. Face milling cutters. For vertical milling machine, they offer the possibility of high chip removal. Consists of a sturdy cylindrical body on which the cutting insert are mechanically fixed. So I could have a generic, not generic, it easier make a cylindrical body of normal steel, so without some big request, but we have seen about the tools, and give the important part, so the cutting edge, relative only all this very little insert put in the in some position on this body.
The number of teeth in the

Cutter depend on the material being worked and availability power. In general, the maximum number of blade is used for cast iron, which is reduced for steel, further for light alloy. So, why we have more or less teeth moving from cast iron to aluminium, for example? Because it changed the deep of cutting, because it changed the amount of the chips and the shape of the chip, with the risk, because the chip, we have to think that is a problem during the working. So when the cutter is in work, when it is performing, when the cutter is performing his rotation, the chips will remain close to the cutter. So we have to provide an area in order to accumulate this chip, and that will be eliminated in the rest of the rotation, where the tools are not in contact with the material. And here a drawing of the front milling cutter. So we have this, I can say, steel body. Of course, is a solid rotation. When there are provided some area where are mounted the insert tool. So is this one, in this case we can see four elements that have the mast to machining my workpiece. And how it machining? It machining, as you can see, with is a deep of cut, so rotation and the feeding motion. So the workpiece is going against the tools in rotation, and our tool insert have the possibility to machine and operate these chips removal from my workpiece. Here, in the different view, we could find again the different angles that we have seen from the lathe machine. So the upper drain angle, lower drain angle, recording angle, and so on. So the tools is it seem okay, is very different from parallel tools, but at the end we will find the same element, the same property for remover, for the material removing. Slab milling cutter for a flat and sharper mill, disc milling cutter for groove, cylindrical for frontal type. So this for the horizontal exit, so parallel with the workpiece. So we have the rotation, the dip of cut, and the workpiece feeding. Flattering with peripheral cutter equipped with helical teeth to make work smoother and smoother surface. As you can see, it is possible to have machining on the horizontal axis, so, but there are specific milling cutter in order to have a better surface. The previous milling cutter has only one helical,

So at the end the stress is there is a generated stress in axial position. So in order to eliminate the axial reaction, there is a bihelical milling cutter in order to balance the axial reaction between the milling cutter and the workpiece. Front cylindrical milling cutters with helical main cutter edge on the cylindrical surface and secondary front cutting edge used for angle grooves. So these are particular machining where we have to work a very angular, very particular narrow area, so we can perform meantime both the cutting and removal. Summary of the question about this section. How are defined the milling cutter that have axis of revolution perpendicular to the surface to be machined? Which type of cutter is preferable for flattening operation on large workpiece? What is the advantage of bihelical peripheral milling cutters compared to helical ones? Type of processing. Now, let's see the last part of our lesson, just to have some view on some particular process. So, first on the face milling. For face milling are used cutter with a diameter of 5 on 3 for milling in case of steel or 4 on 3 for cast iron and no ferrous material. So the dimension of the cutting rod of the cutting milling cutter milling depends on the surface. Why? Because in order to perform the face cutter only with one step. However, there is a small peripheral action. So, as we can see here in the picture, the tools will remove the amount of material in the front in the face the surface direction, but in any case there is a little peripheral action. Performing for straight groove, T-slot milling cutter. So there are these, as I said before, very little milling cutter and milling for execution of sun K or wood roof K running guides. As you can see here, some elements. So for the case from some groove or ways and so on. So these little cutters give us the possibility to perform some particular machining of our piece in order to adapt from to the project requested. Helical milling obtained by composition of rotary and axial motion on of the workpiece, universal milling machine. So as we say before about the divider, we could move manually the divider step by step or combine the feeding motion with the rotation motion. So in this case, as you can see in the drawing, we will have this helicoidal machining our piece in order to obtain some slight way and so on requested from the piece. Gear cutting mill. Performed with

with a peripheral cutter with a specific profile. Okay, about the gear, there are machines that are performing better this machining. But sometimes, especially in the workshop, sometimes these machines are used to make some spare parts

of the teeth, because as I say, it's important that have to have the conjugate surface. So, some review question for the last part. For face milling in dosing operation of a steel workpiece, what is the ratio between the cutter diameter and the workpiece width? How can helical grooves be made on cylindrical workpiece? Now, let's see the summary of the review questions. How is the cutter axis oriented in front milling? What is the difference between a horizontal milling machine and a universal one? What is the main field of application of vertical milling machine? How are defined the milling cutter that have axis of revolution perpendicular to the surface to be machined? Which type of cutter is preferable for flattening operation on large workpiece? What is the advantage of bihelical peripheral milling cutter compared to helical one? For face milling in dosing operation of a steel workpiece, what is the ratio between the cutter diameter and workpiece width? How can helical grooves be made on cylindrical workpiece? Okay, we are at the end of this lesson, and I remember to you that the further material are available on the webpage of this course. Thank you and bye.